windows down, radio up, the perfect combo. Alabama here on Retro Country USA. Big Steve Kelly here, and it's not a show about hitting the road without this one.

0: Here, Cody Johnson right there at the top last week with his brand new number one, The Fall, and we're going to get into it. See if Kojo's going to keep his amazing winning streak running. You know what? I think we should start counting. The countdown begins now.
1: Number 40!
0: Stella Lefty officially making her Country Top 40 with Fitz debut. And honestly, there's something really cool about hearing an artist for the very first time before the whole world catches up. Stella Lefty with Bob.

Austin from Stella Lefty making her CT40 debut at number 40 this week. And congratulations, Stella. Welcome to the most valuable real estate in country music. And speaking of making some noise, Chase Matthew is next with our second debut of the weekend. And you have to love this story. Chase built a loyal fan base from the ground up, grinding it out, posting videos, making music from his bedroom, and connecting directly with fans before making his way right into the country conversation. Now he's in it. He's on the country top 40 at number 39 with Holding It Down. Here's Chase.

Straight for the Heart from Alexandra Kay, going up one to number 31. And you got Fitz playing all the hits. You know, I'm all about investing into the careers of the future of country music. That's why I created the CT40 Launchpad. All right, and we have a very unique opportunity to present new and upcoming artists to the world, giving them a very real shot to be the next big thing. And I must say, your Launchpad is made possible this week by my friends at Progressive Insurance. Cars, homes, boats, motorcycles, RVs, and more. 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All right, y'all. 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

Vincent Mason with his latest Wish You Well. Backing up one to number 16, Fitz, playing all the hits on the Country Top 40. And after cleaning up and cleaning house at this year's ACM Awards in Las Vegas, the Ella Awards, Ella Langley keeps that momentum rolling with one of country music's biggest stars. Here's Ella and Morgan, number 15, with I Can't Love You Anymore.

Kane Brown with Woman, holding down number 14 on the countdown. And a little fun Fitz fact for you as we continue the hits. A Chevy Silverado has been one of America's best-selling trucks for decades, which means there's a pretty good chance somebody listening right now is driving one. So if that's you, turn this one up. Here's Bailey Zimmerman at number 13.

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2: 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They called her Peekaboo.
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0: 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I sat there. I didn't believe her at first, and then she showed me her dad's driver's license, and I said, oh, my word.
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Chesney on the Valley City Country 97 Kick. What is going on? It's Brian Riley. Welcome into Monday. Hope you're having a great day. If not, make it a great day. Do good things. So I was trying to be positive, but then I realized I had nothing to go along with that. So just make it a good day. 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

So if you had to choose what is the first day of the week, what do you think it is? 97 Kick, Brian Riley. Well, the internet kind of divided because 54% of Americans say it's Monday, 45% say it's Sunday, and 1% is like neither. I just give me any day. I don't care. I think on a calendar, Sunday's the first day, right? But when you work, Monday's the first. I get the confusion. I'm going Team Sunday, though, because it's got less votes. That's just...

Would you do this? The Valley State Country 97 Kick, especially now because everybody's trying to get rid of those data centers and whatnot. A tech startup company is offering to clean people's homes for free. The only catch is they wear cameras to capture everything they do, so that footage can be used to, quote, train the next generation of household robots. Yeah, I'm out on that. I've seen iRobot one too many times. I'm not going to be a part of this takeover. I'm out.

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4: Lows level off around 54 tonight under mainly clear skies. Winds out of the southeast around 5 miles per hour. Slight chance for storms tomorrow. High of 85, a blend of clouds and sun. Cloudy skies tomorrow night. Chance for storms, 56. Storms likely Wednesday. High of 78. 77, a mix of clouds and sun Thursday. I'm meteorologist Paul Frombly on 97 KICK. Right now, it's 80 degrees.
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